0: and I'll catch up. You said the job, we said KI, the Yagabri job. I don't let these up, we go. Didn't send me out, so tired. I don't get to trouble, hopeful. And that can be. Don't cut can be sitting, lonely, and wind and regard. I don't need the way. A gentle sit a job. Yoga gets so jiggle with cook and lambe. Machine and again, I lay. A deadly big yala. Not a big lady. Oh, I look it. With that so good people. My jewelry will be happy. Seriously. Diverse in learning time. Did you gagway BDF car? Not a big lady.
1: မြန်မာဘာသာကိုရေးရေးစမ်းချင်တယ်။အသက်တွေပေးခဲ့ရတဲ့လူငယ်တွေပြည်သူတွေက
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